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If Rance Adams here, he'd say, I need you to work it out. Work it out. 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

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Oh, work it out for me. 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Can y'all hear me say that?

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16: Now we're getting killed.
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17: 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Didn't Tim tell you? 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

0: My name is Bishop Alonzo Thomas. I want to give a shout out to my wife, Evelyn Thomas, and also our church, Masterline Youth Ministry. We're in South Salem, Ohio. Pastor, I want to thank you for getting on here every morning, being consistent, giving some wise counsel, and not only wise counsel, but being a good motivator. Thank you for the kingdom and all you do for God. God bless you.
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0: 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Westbound 696 from 94 to 75. Looking at a 10-minute drive there. No major delays to report. Northbound 75 from 275 to the Lodge, moving along close to posted speeds. And northbound 75 from 696 to M59. Looking at a 15-minute drive there. Your weather forecast for today, mostly sunny and warm with a high of 89. Tonight, partly cloudy and humid, low of 70. Now here's the latest news. A 5-year-old boy is hospitalized after he was shot in the arm while he was riding his bicycle outside of his home last night on Detroit's west side. Police have identified a person of interest. The boy is expected to fully recover. Nearly 400,000 DTE customers in the downriver area of Metro Detroit are still without power several days after severe storms knocked it out. The storms caused widespread damage, and DTE says crews have found additional damage when responding. Detroit police have a man in his 70s in custody for allegedly shooting his neighbor on the city's west side. It happened around 12:15 yesterday afternoon in the 19,400 block of Archer Street. Need better rest? Let Mattress Firm sleep experts match you with the perfect bed at the July 4th sale. 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I'm Alan Schley. 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
3: Yes, it is time for the Faith Walk of the Day. And what I remember about my father being such a prayer warrior was the confidence that he had when he prayed. I loved his cadence. I loved the power and authority. I loved the way he thanked God in advance. It's the reason why I do it today. And there's a scripture in Hebrews 4:16 that says, "Let us then with confidence draw near to the throne of grace, that we may receive mercy and find grace in the time of need." Yes, I know some people come very humble, and some people almost come praying as if God is too busy to do it or he doesn't want to hear from you. I challenge us to pray with confidence, to pray in faith, to pray believing, testifying to God about his goodness, right? Come reminding God, "God, I know you've done this, this, this, so I know you'll be a good father." Come thanking him for what he's already done, and then make your request. But by all means, have confidence. Now listen, this is not everybody's story, and I understand that, but I challenge you to believe big before you even pray. I challenge you to position the prayer in a place of confidence where you can't help but trust and just live in expectation of what he's also already said he's going to do. And so I challenge you to pray in faith, to pray in confidence, to pray believing, to pray trusting, not being anxious, but believing that God will do just what he said he would do. All right. Pray with confidence, good people. I love you. And I mean it. That's the Faith Walk of the Day. And that scripture is Hebrews 4:16. Read it and say it out loud. I'm going to pray in confidence and draw near to the throne of grace. Woo! Encourage myself with that one. Listen, y'all, it's birthday shout out time. 877-242-2426. 877-242-2426. Give us a call. Let's get up morning. Get up.
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1: Your Detroit Praise Network traffic. Expect delays as you make your way eastbound 696 from Orchard Lake Road to past Franklin Road. You're left two lanes closed off there. Expect slowdowns westbound the Jeffries at 275 and westbound 94. Left lane is closed between North River Road and Harper Avenue. Your forecast for today, mostly sunny and warm with a high of 89. Tonight, partly cloudy and humid with a low of 70. I'm Alan Schley on the Detroit Praise Network, home of Get Up Mornings with Erica Campbell.
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6: A brother Griff hit me with the tambourine.
7: Already.
6: Yeah, it's birthday shout out time. Oh, it's birthday shout out time. Hallelujah, birthday. Birthday shout out time. Ooh, I ran out of breath. All right, who's on the line today?
8: Yes, Alfonso Polite from Jacksonville, Florida. I have 3 birthday shout outs. First one is to my granddaughter, Kendall. My next one is to my sister-in-law, Laverne Holloway. She was born July 22nd. And my uncle, Tony Bowers, he was also born July 22nd. God bless you guys. You're doing a marvelous job. God bless.
9: Good morning. This is Philip Frazier calling from the nation's capital on this wonderful worship Wednesday. My birthday shout-outs are for my cousin, Rosemary Isaac Brooks, who's celebrating her birthday today. And a church member of mine from the Tennessee Baptist Church, Adrian Siebert, will celebrate her birthday as well. Happy birthday, ladies. God loves you, and so do I. Wish you many, many more.
10: Good morning. This is Roberta calling from Florida. With long life, God will satisfy me. I'm celebrating a birthday on this coming Sunday, and also one of my brothers, Gregory, will be celebrating on Sunday, July 12th. And I have another brother who will be celebrating on next week. God's mercy, grace, and peace to Erica, Griff, Cheryl, and the entire Get Up team and church. Blessings to all. Thank you.
11: Good morning. My name is Christopher Stroger. I'm calling from Macon, Georgia. And I am shouting out my wonderful niece and nephew. They're turning 7. Their name are Drew and Jackson Stroder. Uncle C-Bear loves y'all very much.
12: Good morning, good morning, good morning. My name is Emma. I'm calling from Atlanta, Georgia. I'd like to give a wonderful bunch of birthday shout-outs. First, I want to start off with my twin brothers and sisters, Nova and Nola. Happy birthday to them, July 20th. Happy birthday to my cousin, July 24th. And happy birthday to my late cousin, July 26th. And also a wonderful happy birthday to my big brother, July 30th. He is in Charlotte, North Carolina. Happy birthday to my family. Love you all. God bless.
13: Good morning. This is Jackie Brandon, calling from Charlotte, North Carolina, saying a happy birthday to my beloved great-grandson. Today his birthday. He's turning 1 year old today. His name is King James Bosley, the love of my life. Thank you so much.
6: Well, happy birthday, everybody, and thank you so much for calling the Get Up Church this morning with your birthday love. 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
6: 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Happy birthday, T. I love you. All right, y'all, stick around. 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
25: Good morning. Your traffic and weather update. Watch for an accident blocking your right shoulder westbound M14 after Sheldon Road. Expect delays westbound 94 at Harper Avenue with left lane closures. You're down to three lanes westbound 696 between 75 and Northwestern Highway. Eastbound 696 from Orchard Lake Road to past Franklin Road left two lanes closed off there for repair. Your weather forecast for today, mostly sunny and warm, a high of 89. Tonight, partly cloudy and humid, low of 70. Now here's the latest news. Detroit police have a man in his 70s in custody for allegedly shooting his neighbor on the city's west side. It happened around 12:15 yesterday afternoon in the 19,400 block of Archer Street. A Detroit firefighter hospitalized as a precaution after suffering a minor injury, battling a blaze at a vacant apartment complex on the west side of the city yesterday. No other injuries were reported. A Virginia man was denied bond after he was arraigned Tuesday for a drunk driving crash on 75 near Holly that killed a family of four. Wayne State University police searching for Kyle Brown. He allegedly made threats to campus online. University officials have increased security. The Oakland County Sheriff's Office says a 15-year-old has suffered serious injuries in a rollover ATV crash in Pontiac. It happened Monday night outside Murphy Park. I'm Alan Schley. More of Get Up Mornings with Erica Campbell next on the Detroit Praise Network.
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4: All right, Griff, it's on you, sir.
5: Thanks, E. I love people who've been married as long as Erica and Cheryl and Pastor Kearney and my guy, Pastor Shy and Rebecca Richardson. They just wrote a book together. Mine just came in the mail yesterday. It's called Winning Together, 8 Keys to Building a Thriving Marriage. And they have been married 33 years. And I want to read you this foreword because I did the foreword.
4: Okay.
5: What an honor and privilege it is to write the foreword for a man I genuinely respect and admire. Let me start by saying this. There are a couple ways people come to Christ. Sometimes it's through fear and sometimes it's through love. Think about it. Maybe you heard a preacher say, if you died tomorrow, would you go to heaven or hell? And that fear got you to Jesus real quick. Or maybe somebody simply invited you to church, sat with you, fellowshiped with you, and introduced you to good people you never would have met otherwise. That's Pastor Shy. And let me say his real name is Chiron, which I never call him, so even typing that felt funny. Pastor Shy and his amazing wife, Rebecca, are the ones who walked me and my third and final wife into matrimony. They were our premarital counselors. I don't think they knew then that we would become the couple that kept on coupling long after the wedding, especially getting married during COVID and still standing strong. By December 30th, 2026, we'll celebrate 6 years of marriage. For about the first 19 months, Lanika and I were calling the Richardsons constantly, basically telling on each other. He did this, she did that. Pastor Shy, I don't know if I'm going to make it. With that much emotion, you think the Richardsons would have been a little, what's the word, shook. But they never were. Pastor Shy would call me and just talk, not always about marriage, sometimes sports, sometimes hip-hop. He changed the subject, eased my mind, and then somehow circled back with a casual analogy that would hit me right where I needed it. He did that over and over again, and somewhere in all that, I changed without even realizing it. He could tell, and that's exactly what's going to happen to you as you read this book. Some pastors push the Lord on you, but the good ones, the ones who truly make a difference, simply talk to you about Him. They share what God has done in their own lives. They make Him real, relatable, and reachable. And that's what you're about to experience in these pages. Congratulations on taking this walk toward becoming better, because that's what Pastor Shy does. He makes sheep better. Bah. I literally wrote that. B-A-H-H-H-H.
4: I'm sure you did.
5: I just want to talk about, you know, and I said, Pastor Shy, I would call and say, man, and then she did this, and now I'm feeling like this. And he would go, how your Raiders doing? And I would go, what? What are you talking about? I'm trying to tell you, my wife is. He was like, man, if your quarterback just quit and went to the Chiefs, wouldn't you be mad? To the Chiefs, yeah, I'd be all mad if he just quit in the middle. Well, don't quit on your marriage. And I would go, ooh, you got me. Smoking mirrors. He talk about Tupac and Biggie and be like, well, you know, if they was alive and still together, they would probably. It was always the smoking mirrors. But I love him for that. And, you know, and between him, Erica's love talks, Cheryl loving on Dwight, and I love being married. That's my Mr. Griffin for today.
4: Me too. I love that. I love that, Griffin. And I'm telling you, our marriages are even supposed to be a witness, and God allows us to be around other people to see what's possible. I got so many compliments on being married 25 years and just doing my wedding out loud. And it was just like, wow, man, it was for more than just us. People are encouraged when you testify and when you're honest. And there are people who really want to help you. Take the help.
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23: 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Watch for an accident blocking your right shoulder westbound M14 after Sheldon Road. Westbound the Jeffries at 275 left. Two lanes are closed for repair. Construction work slowing you down westbound 94 at Harper Avenue with left lane closures. Two left lanes are closed eastbound 6.

0: as crews have found additional damage when responding. Detroit police have a man in his 70s in custody for allegedly shooting his neighbor on the city's west side. It happened around 12:15 yesterday afternoon in the 19,400 block of Archer Street. 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I'm Ashley. 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
2: Listen, I am in Orlando, Florida at the Full Gospel Conference. The theme is forward. And listen, the messages have been so loud and so encouraging, but also very challenging as it relates to moving forward and what that looks like. They talked about stagnation. They talked about being stuck in the middle, talked about what it takes to move forward. And it takes a whole lot of faith in God. Let me tell you what it could look like possibly in your life. When you glorify and glamorize the past so much till you want the past to come forward. It is not coming forward. And God moves us forward, but it means we have to trust him. He will not give you a play-by-play. He will not show you everybody that's going to support you. He definitely won't show you everybody that's going to be against you, because that's a part of it too. But God requires us to move forward. Look at the different many miracles in scripture. They required a lot of faith in God in places they'd never been, whether you're talking about Moses or Noah, whether you're talking about Daniel or David, or even Solomon or Samson. It required them to stretch themselves and trust in God. If you feel like you've been stuck, you've been doing the same thing for a long time and you're glamorizing what the heyday was, don't you dare cheat yourself out of knowing that God can do greater in the next season than what you experienced in last. I promise you, y'all, I'm experiencing it now. God has done so much in my life just from me saying yes, not help me understand, not make it make sense, not show me who's going to be on board, not even show me what the success of it will look like, how many people will be on my side, who I will bless. I will never have any idea how many people my music is best blessed, because that's not what he called me to know what they said about me. He didn't call me to count the people. Hello, that's in scripture too. He called me to just stand for him in places that I've never been before, that stretch me and sometimes terrify me, frankly. But when I give God a yes, I know I will have everything I need to walk in the next season. So for those of you who feel kind of stuck, for those of you who keep telling God the same thing and praying the same prayers, and all he's telling you is, why do you keep talking to me? Move forward. I told you what to do already. Just move forward and do it. It is not based on how many people support you. It is not based on how much money you have in your bank account. It is based on your faith, whether you believe what God said, whether you believe what you saw, the dream, the reoccurring dream that you keep having about the book or the business or the move or the relationship or whatever he's called you to do. Yeah. Whether you keep having nightmares about, I don't know how to start a website and I don't even like social media. None of that matters. He will give you who you need to walk out the purpose in your life. But first and foremost, he needs your yes. Yes, this generation looks different. Yes, social media is different. Yes, marketing and how we sell things is different. The words that we have to say are different. People are different. But guess what? So are you. Your parents and grandparents probably looked at you like, what in the world are you talking about? So let's not get so upset with this next generation when they're doing what they're supposed to be doing, carrying it into the new season. Joshua was not Moses. He didn't operate like Moses. He moved different. Why? Because he was the next generation of what God wants to do. God wants you to be a part of the next generation, but you can miss it just like the children of Israel did. Why? Because they kept saying, maybe we should go back to Egypt. Back to slavery? It was better back then. What? You so afraid of not knowing what's in tomorrow, you want to go back to bondage? God is trying to move you forward into something new. There are younger people doing it, and guess what? You hating on them because you don't understand it. But if you would just give God a yes, he will give you what you need to walk into your next season. Don't be stuck. Don't be stagnated. Don't glorify the past because it feels more comfortable. Sometimes familiarity can keep you stuck, and emotional security can keep you stuck. It's time to get vulnerable and fearless and move forward. That's my Erica-ism. I love you and I mean it. The joys and concerns are up next on Get Up Mornings.
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14: Your Detroit Praise Network traffic. Watch for an accident blocking your right shoulder westbound M14 after Sheldon Road. Two left lanes are closed westbound the Jeffries at 275. We're seeing delays westbound 94 at Harper Avenue with left lane closures there. Traffic is slow from M59. Construction slowing you down with left two lanes closed eastbound 696 from Orchard Lake Road to past Franklin Road. Your forecast for today, mostly sunny and warm, a high of 89. Tonight, partly cloudy and humid with a low of 70. I'm Alan Schley on the Detroit Praise Network, home of Get Up Mornings with Erica Campbell.
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3: Good morning. Your traffic and weather update. Watch for an accident blocking your right shoulder westbound M14 after Sheldon Road. It's a slow go westbound 94 at Van Dyke. Eastbound 696 from Orchard Lake Road to past Franklin Road left two lanes closed off there for repair. Your weather forecast for today, mostly sunny and warm with a high of 89. Tonight, partly cloudy and humid with a low of 70. Now here's the latest news. Nearly 400,000 DTE customers in the Downriver area of Metro Detroit still without power several days after severe storms knocked it out. Detroit police have a man in his 70s in custody for allegedly shooting his neighbor on the city's west side. It happened around 12:15 yesterday afternoon in the 19,400 block of Archer Street. A Detroit firefighter hospitalized as a precaution after suffering a minor injury battling a blaze at a vacant apartment complex on the west side of the city yesterday. No other injuries were reported. A Virginia man was denied bond after he was arraigned Tuesday for a drunk driving crash on 75 near Holly that killed a family of four. 27-year-old Charles Pace is charged. He slammed into a disabled Chrysler 300 at over 90 miles an hour when he was intoxicated on July 1st. The Oakland County Sheriff's Office says a 15-year-old has suffered serious injuries in a rollover in Pontiac. I'm Alan Schley. More of Get Up Mornings with Erica Campbell next on the Detroit Praise Network.
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11: Good morning. 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A slow go southbound 275 between 6 Mile Road and 96. Westbound 94 at Van Dyke, we're seeing delays. Westbound 94 between Michigan Avenue and State Street, a slow go there. With heavy traffic eastbound M14 at Sheldon Road and 275. Your weather forecast for today, mostly sunny and warm with a high of 89. Tonight, partly cloudy and humid, low of 70. Now here's the latest news. A 5-year-old boy is hospitalized after he was shot in the arm while he was riding his bike outside of his home around 8:50 last night on Detroit's west side. Police have identified a person of interest. Nearly 400,000 DTE customers in the downriver area of Metro Detroit are still without power several days after severe storms knocked it out. Detroit police have a man in his 70s in custody for allegedly shooting his neighbor on the city's west side. It happened around 12:15 yesterday afternoon in the 19,400 block of Archer Street. A Detroit firefighter hospitalized as a precaution after suffering a minor injury battling a blaze at a vacant apartment complex on the west side of the city yesterday. Need better rest? 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I'm Alan Schley. More of Get Up Mornings with Erica Campbell next on the Detroit Praise Network.
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3: All right, Cheryl, tell us what we're talking about today.
4: All right, so there's some things that we did growing up. In this generation, they just don't do it anymore. Like, some things evolve because of technology. I get that, right? But there are some things we need, you know, that built character, like writing. Do we know how to write? Like, I guess people feel like I can text and I got keyboards, I got my computer, so I don't really have to do any handwritten anything anymore. But I love a personal note. I love a personal note that somebody has sent. And signatures that we can understand. Like, just scribbling.
5: Me and Warren have our kids working on their signatures now. I was like, you gonna sign contracts? You gotta learn how to sign your name.
4: You gotta learn.
5: Wolsey was like, I like my W, but I don't like the rest. I was like, okay, just keep working on your signature till you like it.
4: That's right.
5: I think that's super important. You know what kids don't know how to do? They don't know how to read a clock.
4: They don't.
5: They can't read.
1: Oh, God.
4: If it's not
1: that's
4: digital.
1: Frustrating.
4: Yeah. If it's not digital. It's so crazy. I saw something on social media where they was just doing an experiment. And they, you know, had a sign of a clock and they were asking, you know, stuff like 15 after the hour, you know, what time was it?
1: It was just making up stuff. 7:11.
4: Right.
5: They don't know that the shorthand is the hour hand.
1: Guessing, no.
4: Yeah.
5: They don't know that the shorthand is the hour
4: hand. Hour hand. Yeah. That is crazy to me. So that, you know, sparked this week's Get Up Poll or today's Get Up Poll. What's one thing we wish today generations would bring back? What is
5: playing outside.
4: That's what I said. Playing outside.
5: Going outside.
4: Physical activity.
5: Kids don't even come in stinky no more because they stink from last night because they didn't shower for 2 days because they've been in the house all
4: night. Not because they've been outside.
1: No. That's so funny. For 2 days.
5: They stink because they've been sitting down on the couch. Musty.
4: Exactly.
5: Pizza.
4: I had to say something to my grandkids the other day. I was like, wait a minute. Y'all ain't even. You come in the house, mom used to say, you smell like outside.
5: Smell like outside.
1: You smell like inside for 3 days. That's what you smell like. Go outside.
5: So we want to know what is something you wish today's generation would bring back. 877-242-2426. What's something from back in the day you think that you wish they would bring back? Oh, like speaking and saying hello?
4: Right.
5: Okay, that too. 877-242-2426. Give us
1: eye
5: a
1: contact.
5: Bring back manners. Lord, Get Up Mornings. 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
11: Your Detroit Praise Network traffic and weather. An accident blocks eastbound 94 at Telegraph Road. Left shoulder blocked off there. Slow go northbound 275 between Ann Arbor Road and 96. Southbound 275 between 6 Mile Road and 96. We're seeing delays there. Westbound 94 at Harper Avenue. Traffic is stop and go. Your weather forecast for today. Mostly sunny and warm. High of 89. Tonight, partly cloudy and humid. Low of 70. I'm Alan Schley on the Detroit Praise Network, home of Get Up Mornings with Erica Campbell.
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3: Today, we are asking, what is something you want this generation to do that we did back in the day? Something from back in the day that you wish kids still did. Let's go to the phones and talk to Tracy in Ohio. Hey, Tracy, what's something you think these new kids could benefit from doing?
4: How to just apologize, because what does my bad mean?
5: My bad. Right. Say I'm sorry. Don't be I'm bad me.
4: Right. Yes. Right.
3: I mean, you know, they made a mistake. I'm sorry.
4: No.
3: But that's what they feel like it means.
4: I apologize, but it does fit for somebody really, really up in age. They don't know what that means. They looking at them like they're crazy. Like, just say, I apologize.
3: Well, thank you so much for calling. We appreciate you. Thank you for calling. Okay, bye-bye.
4: You're welcome. Bye.
3: Raven in Georgia is on the line. Hey, Raven, what's something you wish today's generation would bring back?
6: Yeah, they could bring back playing in the fire hydrant. You know, we had to go to the swimming pool, turn on the fire hydrant, just get cooled off.
7: Yeah.
3: That fire hydrant or water hose in the front row.
6: That's
3: Lord
6: it.
3: Jesus.
5: And I saw Jill Scott doing that this week. She got off her tour bus.
7: Yes, she did. Yes, she did. Yeah. Her whole party. They just got out and went through the fire hydrant that was open.
3: I loved it. Thank you for calling, sir. Have a good one.
6: All right. You all too. Love you guys.
7: Let's go to Texas and talk to our girl, Daralisa. Daralisa, what's something you wish this new generation would bring back?
8: Good morning. And so going outside. Go outside. Mm-hmm. Go on walks. We used to call it adventures when I was growing up. Let's just go walking, you know,
3: yes,
8: and playing without devices. My son will be like, can I watch? No, go use your imagination. Let's use imagination, get in there and play. No, you can't turn the TV on. No, you can't do none of that. Let's just use our imagination. Read a book.
3: Okay? I love that. Thank you so much for calling. Listen, have an adventure. I love it. Okay.
8: Right. Bye-bye. Have a wonderful day.
3: Crystal in D.C. is on the line. Hey, Crystal, tell us something you wish this generation would bring back from back in the day.
9: Hey, Erica. Hey, Griff. Hope you guys are having a fabulous day. Listen, for me, it is respecting your elders, appreciating nature. And if somebody doesn't teach these kids what hospitality truly means today, especially when they're working in the service industry, I'm going to scream.
5: Right.
3: Lord Jesus.
5: That is true. That is
3: thank
5: true.
3: You so much Those for sharing that with us today. We appreciate
9: Thanks.
3: You.
9: Likewise. Okay. One.
3: Okay, bye-bye.
7: Let's go to the ATL where Praise in the Park is October 3rd and Mary is the headliner. Talk to Angela. Angela, what's something you wish this generation would bring back, girl?
10: Griff, I wish this generation would bring back handwriting and cursive writing. These handwriting is horrible.
7: Trash.
10: I'm a teacher. I'm like, what is this mess?
5: Right.
7: Trash.
3: Lord
10: oh,
3: Jesus.
10: Yeah. I wish
3: right
10: they bring
3: all.
10: That back in the name of Jesus.
3: Thank you for calling. Have a good day.
7: Yeah.
10: You too. Bye bye.
3: So good.
5: Mm-hmm.
3: So good. Do kids still go to grandma's house for the summer?
5: Yeah, remember you used to send them
3: down
5: to
3: I know grandparents was like, we ain't got to bring that back.
5: Yeah. Not this grandmama.
3: Grandparents like, you ain't got to, you don't have to bring that back. That's fine.
7: For the whole summer.
5: Yeah, keep that where that was.
3: Too funny. Y'all stick around. It's more on the way. It's Get Up Morning.
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19: Good morning. Your traffic and weather update. Traffic is slow with an accident blocking your left shoulder eastbound 94 at Telegraph Road. We're seeing delays northbound 275 between Ford Road and 96. A slow go southbound 275 between 7 Mile Road and 96. Heavy traffic westbound 94 at East Outer Drive. Westbound 94 at Michigan Avenue, a slow go. And expect delays eastbound M14 between Sheldon Road and 275. Your weather forecast for today, mostly sunny and warm with a high of 89. Tonight, partly cloudy and humid with a low of 70. Now here's the latest news. A Detroit firefighter hospitalized as a precaution after suffering a minor injury battling a blaze at a vacant apartment complex on the west side of the city yesterday. No other injuries were reported. Detroit police have a man in his 70s in custody for allegedly shooting his neighbor on the city's west side. It happened around 12:15 yesterday afternoon in the 19,400 block of Archer Street. Nearly 400,000 DTE customers in the downriver area of Metro Detroit are still without power several days after severe storms knocked it out. The storms caused widespread damage. DTE says crews have found additional damage when responding. Wayne State University police searching for Kyle Brown after he allegedly made threats to campus online. University officials have increased security. I'm Alan Schley. More of Get Up Mornings with Erica Campbell next on the Detroit Praise Network.
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3: Yes, it is time for the Love Talk of the Day. And y'all, there are so many different kinds of relationships these days. And maybe they always existed, but they're just given new titles. You got relationships, you got marriages, you got situationships, you got secret love, you got all these kinds of relationships that in my mind, you are settling for the best you can get. That is whether you sharing somebody else's person, this is for men or women, whether you sharing somebody else's person and you the secret, you know, and you tell yourself, I don't have time for you being at my house all the time. If I could just get a few moments of your time, you're worth more than a part-time love. You are worth more than someone who only calls you when they feel like it. You are worth more than somebody having you hanging on for years and years and years, and the moments you are together feel real. And so you confuse this false sense of real with a real relationship, a real commitment. You are worth more than that. And then on top of that, why don't you have real conversations with the people that are around you about how do they feel? What do they see? Because sometimes your loved ones and friends and sometimes even coworkers can see when you're being played 1,000%. You are worth so much more than being played. Don't tell yourself, I only want part-time anyway. I ain't got time for all of that. Don't, please, y'all. Don't. And actually, that's lying. That's secrecy. That's walking in something that is a resemblance of a real relationship, but not really. You, maybe I'm too old for that. I don't have time for all of that. I had an older woman who I love. She got married probably about 62, and she called me at this time. Maybe I'm in my late 40s, and she mid 40s probably. And she asked me, "Do you really like being in marriage?" And I was like, "Yeah, you don't." She was like, "I just don't want him at my house all the time. I don't want him asking me to cook all the time. I don't want to go see his family." I said, "Oh, you don't want to be married, like, you know." Sometimes it gets to that point. If you do desire, you're gonna have to ask God to work on your heart, because it is no joke. Anybody married will tell you that. Some days you love them, and sometimes it's like, okay, go over there though. I'll see you tomorrow. Don't bother me. Yes, that's a part of it. But don't let that allow you to be in a relationship. Grip, quit laughing. It's true. So many people in a halfway version of a relationship because in the back of your mind, you feel like that's all you can get. So you put up with something that is halfway and not real and not God's design for your life. A father who loves you enough to give his son for you does not want you to have a part-time kind of situationship when it's time for when they can give you a call. And you have to regulate your heart on what it means and what it feels like. And you have to rationalize what it really is. Well, you know, he got somebody, he still think about me all the time. No, baby, he don't. He's selfish and thinking of himself and himself alone. So you don't have to settle for that. And I want you to settle for that. God loves you more than that. If you are a true believer in who God is, and if you respect what God has called marriage to be in our world, he made a family before he made a church. So don't you dare be a part of manipulating or breaking up somebody else's home. I can't break up that home. Right there, when you start doing that, you already know you got the wrong spirit. Lord, check my heart. Let my mind be right. Let my spirit be in the right place to be in what you created as relationship, not what the world justifies and what feels comfortable for you. And you don't understand what I've been through, blah, blah, blah, blah, blah. The messages ain't gonna fly when you stand before God. That's what I know for sure. So let's first work on our hearts. And then if it's real, let it be real. If it's not, pray about it. Let it go. Cry real good. Let it go. Don't take the phone calls. No, don't keep doing stuff for him just because, you know, we've been friends for a long time. Now we just friends. No, baby. No, no, no, no. Don't let yourself be fooled. I love you more than that. God loves you more than that. All right. That's the love talk of the day. You're worth more. All right. Stick around. The trending topics are up next on Get Up Mornings.
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19: I'm Heather Pasco with your Detroit Praise Network traffic and weather. I'm keeping an eye on some slowdowns. 94 westbound is slow between East Outer Drive and Gratiot. Also, we have construction on I-275 northbound between Sibley and Eureka. Your two right lanes are blocked, scheduled until 4 today. It's had traffic stop and go from Huron Road. Your forecast is for partly cloudy skies today and high of 89. I'm Heather Pasco on the Detroit Praise Network.
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0: And while they do not suspect foul play, investigators are looking into all potential
1: factors. While they do not suspect it, he was at a party with 20 people and everybody went home except him?
0: Right.
2: And his phone came back and not him?
0: Yeah. And looked like he was the only person of color. That's the
2: of course.
0: I think that's the thing that got everybody, you know, eyebrows raised. Like,
2: and
0: what?
2: One's kid's father was a judge, and everybody lawyered up as soon as they got back.
1: As soon as they got to the crib, right? Mm-hmm. Yeah. We know this story. Why are we? Come on, man.
0: Ooh, yeah.
1: Come on, man. You trying to make us mad after the good Johnson story?
0: No, not trying to make you mad, but just bringing awareness to it. You know what I mean? And it's sparking a larger conversation. You know what I mean?
2: Watch your kids.
0: Yeah. And how we have to, it's sad, but in this state, in this day and time, we have to watch who we have our kids around. And, you know, absolutely. And it's sad to say that one black person in the group, like, you got to watch to see what's the sly remarks.
2: Be careful you know? When your black daughter hates her black hair and skin.
0: Yeah.
2: Be careful when your black daughter demeans your own color, your own culture, your own people.
1: Yes.
2: They're getting that from their friends and they don't feel good about themselves and they feel better because they're in that crowd. That does not make your child better because you take them to school where they steal their color, their culture, their love for themselves and they're trying to be somebody else.
1: Yeah. Come on, E.
0: Yeah. Absolutely.
2: Sorry, I'm Sister Soldier this morning.
0: No, it sparks a bigger debate.
2: I rode with Wolsey yesterday and he was like, Mom, I had to tell him the truth.
0: Yeah. Yeah. You're a black boy.
2: Nice, Mom. Be careful still. They would never be careful, son.
1: My mother been saying that my whole life and I didn't understand it until I got older. But what I realized is that in the end, they really don't understand. As much as you make them understand, as much as you bring them to picnics and barbecues and to your grandma's house and the church, in the end, they don't understand. And then they have more people against you, brothers and sisters and uncles and aunties and cousins.
2: Absolutely.
1: They might be cool.
2: Absolutely.
1: They might be the coolest person in the world, but grandpa got a Confederate flag and he's standing on it. So.
2: Right.
0: Be careful. Yeah. Be careful.
1: That's a bad story, man.
0: It really is. Let's keep his family in prayer. All right, guys, if you're celebrating your birthday, you're celebrating today with Lance Gross, with Jaden Smith, with actress Valerie Pettiford, Rocky Carroll. Also, my cousin Tiffany Holloway has a birthday today. And if it's your birthday, well, happy birthday.
2: All right, good people, that's the trending topics. Here's Joy Taylor with the Daily Play on Get Up Mornings.
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3: 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In the game of soccer, there's a GOAT debate that rivals MJ versus LeBron. Cristiano Ronaldo and Lionel Messi are always in competition with each other in the eyes of their massive global fan bases. Well, Messi took a major step ahead winning the 2022 World Cup in Qatar, and this week hasn't been good for Ronaldo fans. Portugal was knocked out of the World Cup by Spain on Monday, and Argentina looked destined for the similar fate, trailing Egypt 2-0 late in the second half. But Messi sparked his team to a remarkable 3 goals in 13 minutes to knock off Egypt. Despite missing a penalty kick in the first half, the second PK Messi has failed to convert this tournament. He went on to score and assist in the remarkable comeback. He now leads the tournament with 8 goals and is the all-time leader in World Cup assists with 9. Argentina will face Switzerland in the quarterfinals. 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
11: Good morning. I'm Heather Pascoe with your Detroit Praise Network traffic and weather. We do have slowdowns because of some ongoing road work on I-275 northbound between Sibley and Eureka. Your two right lanes are blocked. This is scheduled until 4 this afternoon. All morning long, it's caused backups. You're still bumper to bumper from Huron Road. Your forecast today is for a mix of sun and clouds and a high of 88. Partly cloudy tonight, a low of 71. And then partly cloudy tomorrow morning, but becoming overcast with a stray shower or thunderstorm and a high of 88. Now, here is the latest news. A 5-year-old boy is hospitalized after he was shot in the arm as he was riding his bicycle outside of his home around 8:50 last night on Detroit's west side. Police Chief Todd Bettinson says that they have identified a person of interest. Nearly 400,000 DTE customers in the Downriver area and Metro Detroit are still without power. That's several days after the storms knocked it out. The storms caused widespread damage, and DTE says crews have found additional damage when responding. The utility says that they are continuing to make repairs to get the lights and air conditioning back on. DTE officials say that they are working with community partners to provide help where available. I'm Heather Pascoe. More of Get Up Mornings with Erica Campbell next on the Detroit Praise Network.
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0: It's Get Up Mornings, y'all, and it's been a good morning. I love my team. I love this show. I love the Get Up Church. I sure hope you do, too. All right, team, what'd you love about the show today?
1: I love that you are a trooper, being at the Full Gospel Conference and still doing your morning show. Thank you very much.
0: Lord.
1: I know you're dragging. You can't very do much. Conference and be up early, early, early. But great stuff. Faith Walk was Pray with Confidence. And your air care, Don't Stay Stuck. That was pretty, pretty dope. And Mr. Griffin, man, your Mr. Griffin is always so good. How you honor people and love on people. Your heart is just huge. And so that was real good, Griff.
2: I received that from you, too.
0: What about you? What'd you love about the show?
2: I love y'all. I get to work with the coolest girls in the country. How about that?
0: No, man.
2: Females, listen. Queens, princess. I don't know. You know, people be.
1: We'll take it. Thank you.
0: Okay. We'll take it. All of that. Okay. We all I love it. Well, listen, y'all, that's our time. Thank y'all so much for rocking with us. We can't do the show without you. Make sure you stay connected through social media. And if you want to leave a message, you can leave it on the hotline, 972-331-5570. 972-331-5570. No, it is not my personal number. I will not be answering, but you can leave a message. All right. Now let's end with the word of prayer. God, I just thank you and praise you so much for your love, your grace, your goodness, your mercy. Thank you for the power of music. Thank you for allowing us to play songs that bring healing and restoration. Thank you, Lord God, for giving us a place to just uplift your people. And so, Father, let them be lifted today from the low place. Let them be lifted, Lord, from whatever misunderstanding they're struggling with today. Let them know and trust and believe that you care. You're a God who literally cares about your children. And so cover us and keep us safe from all hurt, harm, and danger in the center of your will and in the palm of your hand. And we'll be so careful to give your name all the glory, all the honor, and all the praise, because you are worthy to be praised. You are worthy to be praised. And we'll praise your name forevermore. In Jesus' name, amen.
1: Amen.
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0: grave. You won't repeat a battle. 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But he already, already won. Go, go, go, go to sleep. He already broke through. He did it, did it. A breakthrough. I said he did it, did it.
1: Well, my goodness, we made it to the middle of the week, and I, for one, am very happy. It's Wednesday. We've got a great day lined up for you, including great music. 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
1: 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Can you say, I believe?
2: Put your hands on, hands on. I bet you won't put your hands on it. All right, I'm going to try it like this.

0: Isabel Davis on the Detroit Praise Network. Well, imagine starting your morning like this. Residents at a Southfield senior apartment complex had to evacuate after a garbage truck accidentally hit a gas main. School buses were brought in from the Southfield School District to keep everyone safe and also cool while crews worked to fix that leak. And on a day like today, who needs that kind of drama?
1: It's Sybil Wilkes with what we need to know. Pioneering entrepreneur Mr. George E. Johnson, who revolutionized the black hair care industry by founding the multi-million dollar Johnson Products Company, passed away Monday at the age of 99. In 1971, his legendary company made history as the very first black-owned business to be traded on the American Stock Exchange. From tricking a bank into giving him his original startup loan to exclusively sponsoring the iconic television show Soul Train, Mr. Johnson's brilliant legacy remains an enduring beacon of black accomplishment. This weather, the historic and deadly early July heat dome that blanketed the central and eastern United States, is finally relenting, bringing cooler, seasonable temperatures to the Northeast. However, that dangerous weather pattern is now shifting westward, placing millions of residents across the Southwest under extreme triple-digit heat warnings. I'm Sybil Wilkes. Be informed. Be empowered.
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1: There's something special on the inside of you. There's purpose. 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There's books. 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
1: He cannot fail. Say it again. Tell him there is no failure. Say it like you believe it. There is no failure in God. Listen. I wish you could see yourself in the future. I wish you could see yourself. You're doing better. Cause everything he said he would do, God did. And everything you asked.

0: William Murphy, no failure on the Detroit Praise Network. If you follow William Murphy III on his Instagram account, you know that he is really active doing some big things in Atlanta. But he also does these devotionals, and right now he is focusing on a proverb a day to keep the devil away. I think that is such a brilliant idea, and you can check him out on his social media at William Murphy III, because he is the third.
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0: the Lord for the First Baptist Church Combined Choir. These great singers, these musicians. Hallelujah. I thank you guys so much for allowing me to be here.
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0: Joanne Rosario still on the throne on the Detroit Praise Network. Coming up next hour, it is our midday reset. And because it's kind of like a wellness Wednesday, I want to focus on how we need to make our well-being a priority every day. Keep it here.
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1: Oh, that's Nia Allen and Major. It's called Just You Wait on the Detroit Praise Network. It's the middle of the week, and it's time for the midday reset. It's also the middle of a busy day. So here's your reminder. Your wellness matters, too. We spend so much time taking care of everybody else. We're checking off our to-do lists. We're meeting expectations, and we forget to check in with ourselves. So today, I want you to make your well-being a priority. Drink some water, take a walk, say a prayer, step outside, rest if you need to. Because taking care of yourself isn't selfish. It's good stewardship of the life God has given you. So I want you to make room for your own peace today and carry that with you this afternoon.
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0: rise, out of the valley, out of the storm, out of the grave. You won't repeat a battle, you won't repeat a battle, but he already, already won. Go, go, go, go to sleep. He already broke through. He did it, did it. A breakthrough.
1: 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So orange cream cold brew, orange cream latte, even orange cream matcha. 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
1: 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I'm going to try it like this.

0: Jabari Johnson on the Detroit Praise Network. Summertime in the Motor City. We'll have high around 88 today, much of the same for tomorrow and Friday, but we'll have a chance of showers for both of those days. Hopefully, it'll help my plants. It's 86 degrees now.
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0: Well, thank you so much for hanging out with me today. Willie Moore Jr. is on the way at 7 o'clock. The Nightly Spirit with Darlene McCoy. Get Up Mornings with Erica Campbell begins tomorrow morning at 6 a.m., followed by yours truly at 10, right here on the Detroit Praise Network. 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

0: So here's the thing. It's Relationship Wednesday. Mm-hmm. And I'm learning this.
1: What's that?
0: Some people don't take breakup well.
1: That's true.
0: And I realized that I'm one of those people who actually take breakup fairly well. Because I guess I see it in the spirit. I see it as one chapter ending. Like, I think my mom taught me that when one door closes, another door opens. And so, although tough when it's time to break up, and that may not necessarily be a romantic relationship, but even if it's like friendship, businessship, whatever it is, if a chapter is over, I mourn it, I pray about it, and after healing, I just kind of move forward and I leave with some positive mindset towards the situation. So we had this guy who was in our crew. Mm-hmm. His name was Keelan, and I love Keelan. I think mm-hmm. Keelan's amazing. A lot of people didn't think Keelan was really good for our business at one time. Mm-hmm. And so, of course, that relationship ended, but I still love him today. Like, I'm like, yo, bro, when I'm in St. Louis, I would love to see you. Some people can't stand people after, like, a relationship.
1: You actually do that well. Yeah. You are the guy, and maybe this is going to make you sound a little bad, but it's just a fact. Like, you're the guy who breaks up with you, like, but I want to stay friends.
0: Some people, I don't have to be a friend, but I see you,
1: no, but that's Willie. It's like, hey, man, we can't do business together, but I still love you.
0: Yeah,
1: and I'm like, wow, that's unique.
0: Yeah,
1: most people don't do that. Like, but that shows the love of Christ on the inside of you.
0: Yeah.
1: But I just want to let you know, most people don't do that. If you're cut off, you're cut off. I heard my wife say something this weekend. I was like, oh, I don't know if I like that. But it was a quotable. She said, if I cut you off, you gave me the scissors. I was like, whoa.
0: Wow.
1: 3-1-4 for show.
0: Remind me never to be upset with your wife. Flat out.
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0: Toast Relationship Wednesday. If you're new to the show, here's an opportunity for you to make your boo feel so good. Fellas, you know that your wife listens, and ladies, you know that you should have him listening. So, if he is or she is, here we go. You're on the line with Willie Mo Jr. What's your name? Where you calling from?
1: My name is Gwendolyn Robinson. I'm calling from Woodbridge, Virginia. My husband passed away, but his name was Daryl. He's my forever boo since I was 19 years old.
0: Aw, thank you so much for checking in. You're on the line with Willie Mo Jr. What's your name? Where you calling from?
2: My boo is Reverend Timmons. My name is Mary. We will celebrate 55 years of marriage.
0: Wow, 55 is such a great number. Y'all must have got married when y'all was 10. You sound like you ain't nothing but a day over 60. Come on, somebody. You on the line with Willie Mo Jr. What's your name? Where you calling from?
3: All right. My name is Anthony Face, and I'm from Durham, North Carolina.
0: Hey.
3: And I just want to shout out my husband, Jamel James. I love you so much, baby.
0: Yeah,
4: he's doing something right.
0: That's saying something right. I told you I'd be doing it my 20%.
5: Yeah, okay. All right. Willie said his 20% go override 80% of whatever she dealing with.
0: Yeah.
5: You the highlight of her day?
0: She's the highlight of my day.
5: Okay.
0: Yeah. Let's get that out the way.
5: Okay.
0: See what I did?
5: You answered that question.
0: Yeah.
5: It wasn't a test question, by the way.
0: I don't know what her highlight is, but I know that she's mine.
5: This dude. I didn't mean to hit the crickets.
0: You see me? I'm learning. She's the highlight of my day. It's humility.
5: Okay.
0: Stick around. It's the Willie Mo Jr. Show. Flat out.
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0: listening, if you're just tuning in, but the Lord showed up quickly today, and we're so grateful. Shout out to Josh Copeland, nobody but Jesus.
1: Nobody but him.
0: Hallelujah. Family, it is Relationship Wednesday. Shout out to everybody who's watching on the gram, and we love you. Flat Out Family is on Instagram. Make sure that you go now. It's time to go to the phone lines. People from the North, South, East, and the West are checking in. Shouting out their boo. You on the line with Willie Mo Jr. What's your name? Where you calling from?
2: Hello, my name is Michelle. I'm calling from Macon, and I'm shouting out to my boo, Otis. I just want to say that my husband and myself, we've been married 26 years. You're going to have some ups and downs and some ins and outs. It's going to be things. You know, you're going to have rough days, but God is good. And he gave me my mate, and I'm glad he did. And I love him, and I wouldn't trade him for any other man in the world.
0: That's good. That's I appreciate you checking
3: That's
0: out.
3: That's a compliment.
0: She said they're going through ins and outs, ups and downs.
3: Yeah. She said I wouldn't trade him.
0: I wouldn't trade him.
3: Amen.
0: You on the line with Willie Mo. What's your name? Where you calling from?
4: My boo is Byron Prince. Houston, Texas.
0: Okay.
4: Appreciate you all. Keep up the good work. God bless you.
0: God bless you. God bless you. God bless you. You on the line with Willie Mo. What's your name? Where you calling from?
4: Yes, Willie. Yes. This is Shabar, owner of 40 People Sweet Fit, and I'm shouting out my husband, Donzel, a.k.a. Sleep Dog, and we've been married for 22 years.
0: Sleep Dog. All right. You on the line with Willie Mo Jr. What's your name? Where you calling from?
5: My name is Arlisa. I'm calling from Woodbridge, Virginia.
0: Okay.
5: And I want to give a shout out to my love, Harold Back, a.k.a. DJ Half Pint.
0: That's it?
3: DJ Half Pint?
0: DJ Half Pint.
3: Okay.
0: That's all she had?
3: Yeah, that's it.
0: Okay, well, good. Shout out to everybody.
3: Wait, we got one more.
0: Hey, you on the line with Willie Mo. What's your name? Where you calling from?
6: My name is Gloria Carter. I'm calling from McCordsville, Indiana. My boo is the one and only Elder Brian V. Carter. Love him from over 32 years. Loving him longer today.
0: That is so good. So we had Brother Sleep Dog.
3: Uh-huh.
0: He was on there.
3: DJ Half Pint.
0: DJ Half Pint and Elder B. Carter. Man, we got some names. We got people in the streets to the church shouting it out. We bridging the gap.
3: Yes.
0: From the streets and the church.
3: Yeah. And the ladies are letting them know that these men are taken. If you hear these names on the radio, don't be looking at them.
0: Sleep Dog is done. DJ Half Pint. Taken.
3: Come on.
0: Praise the Lord. Family, when we come back, Dr. Tardis here. Ladies, he has something so necessary for you to hear.
3: Mm-hmm.
0: Maybe you've been looking for that one, and that one may need to meet this criteria. Do you know the criteria? Well, you'll find out next hour. Stick around. It's the Willie Mo Jr. Show. Flat out.
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10: Good afternoon. In Detroit, I-94 eastbound, things start to slow down between Warren and I-75, giving you close to a 10-minute delay. Macomb County, I-94 westbound, there's construction in the left lane between North River Road and Harper Ave. Expect some delays if you're on 275 headed southbound. More spotty afternoon traffic between 7 Mile and the M14 I-96 split. In Allen Park, if you're traveling southbound on the Southfield Freeway, more construction in the left lane between Outer Drive and Pinecrest Drive that will last through mid-October. I'm Lorenzo Ware. More of the Willie Moore Jr. Show next on the Detroit Praise Network.
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2: Let's talk about what the ladies need when it comes to relationships. I know they're saying finally. So I'm going to give you six things, my brothers, that women need backed by research and scripture, because we need marriages that are based on not just good intentions, but good results. You're the woman in your life. She's going to be happy today. Let's go.
0: Let's go.
3: Just be happy all the time. What
0: are
3: we doing?
0: Yes, Lord. Right now, here's music from
3: Hezekiah Walker.
0: Yeah, we'll be right back. Flat out.

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1: 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In the game of soccer, there's a GOAT debate that rivals MJ versus LeBron. Cristiano Ronaldo and Lionel Messi are always in competition with each other in the eyes of their massive global fan bases. Well, Messi took a major step ahead, winning the 2022 World Cup in Qatar, and this week hasn't been good for Ronaldo fans. Portugal was knocked out of the World Cup by Spain on Monday, and Argentina looked destined for the similar fate, trailing Egypt 2-0 late in the second half. But Messi sparked his team to a remarkable 3 goals in 13 minutes to knock off Egypt. Despite missing a penalty kick in the first half, the second PK Messi has failed to convert this tournament. He went on to score and assist in the remarkable comeback. He now leads the tournament with 8 goals and is the all-time leader in World Cup assists with 9. Argentina will face Switzerland in the quarterfinals. For more on this and other top stories of the day, tune into The Daily Play with Joy Taylor at UrbanOnePodcast.com or wherever you get your podcasts.
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8: 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We've got Darwin Hobbs in the Get Up Church. 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
5: Good afternoon. Look for some delays if you're traveling northbound on the Southfield Freeway. There is an accident blocking the right lane at Warren Ave, about a 7 to 8 minute delay. I-75 northbound, more spotty afternoon traffic between Holbrook and 8 Mile. If you're on 275 headed southbound, expect for things to slow down once you cross over 8 Mile up till the M14 I-96 split. If you're in Oakland County headed eastbound 696, you'll find construction between the Lodge Telegraph exit and I-75. More delays in Livonia westbound on the Jeffries. You'll find construction in the two left lanes between Laban and 275, which will go on through early October. I'm Lorenzo Ware. More of the Willie Moore Jr. Show next on the Detroit Praise Network.
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5: 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Oakland County, I-75 southbound. There's a crash on the right shoulder at 11 mile. Look for some slow afternoon delays if you're traveling northbound on the lodge. The traffic starts slowing down after the boulevard up till the Linwood exit. If you're moving through Hamtramck, I-75 northbound, there's some spotty stop and go traffic between Holbrook and 8 mile. 275 southbound, things start to slow down once you cross over 696 up till the M14 I-96 split.
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0: It's Sybil Wilkes with what we need to know. A dramatic escalation in the Persian Gulf. The United States launched heavy military strikes against dozens of strategic targets inside Iran and officially reimposed strict sanctions on oil sales. U.S. Central Command confirms the retaliatory bombardment follows multiple Iranian missile attacks on three commercial cargo vessels transiting the critical Strait of Hormuz, a direct violation of the recent ceasefire. Explosions have been reported across multiple Iranian coastal cities. On Capitol Hill, Senate Republican leaders are trying to clear the air regarding the health and welfare of veteran Kentucky Senator Mitch McConnell. A spokesperson for Senate Majority Leader John Thune confirmed that top leadership spoke with McConnell by phone just this week. The 84-year-old McConnell remains hospitalized after being discovered unconscious at his Washington home June 14th following a suspected heart attack, leaving major questions over his political future. A critical evidentiary hearing in the Charlie Kirk murder case is set to resume in Utah. Prosecutors recently unveiled never-before-seen campus security footage placing the suspect Tyler Robinson on the exact university rooftop where he's accused of assassinating Kirk last year. A judge will soon decide if there is sufficient evidence to advance to a full criminal trial. Finally, the FIFA World Cup round of 16 is officially wrapped up with dramatics. Argentina overcame a massive 2-goal deficit in Atlanta to stun Egypt 3-2, secured by the legendary Lionel Messi, the equalizer, and a thrilling stoppage time winner from Enzo Fernandez. Quarterfinal action begins Thursday in New England as France battles Morocco. To subscribe to my free daily newsletter, please visit SybilWilkes.com. For all the news 24/7, go to NewsOne.com. I'm Sybil Wilkes. Be informed. Be empowered. Just in case you didn't know,
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3: Good afternoon. Expect for things to slow down in Detroit if you're headed northbound on the Lodge. There's some heavy afternoon traffic between I-94 and the Webb Elmhurst Street exit. If you're headed southbound on the Lodge, you're going to run into an accident on the right shoulder just after Linwood. I-75 southbound in Oakland County, there's reports of a crash on the right shoulder at 11 Mile. If you're on 75 headed northbound moving through Hamtramck, expect some heavy afternoon delays between Holbrook and 8 Mile. 275 southbound, more spotty stop and go delays between 8 Mile and the M14 I-96 split. You'll have more than a 10-minute delay. I-94 eastbound between I-96 and Van Dyke. I'm Lorenzo Ware. More of the Willie Moore Jr. Show next on the Detroit Praise Network.
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2: Good afternoon. I-75 southbound in Wayne County. There is an accident blocking the left lane after Dix Highway, and northbound I-75. You'll find some heavy afternoon traffic between Holbrook and 8 Mile. Those headed southbound on the Lodge. Another accident has been reported after Linwood. It's about a 5 to 6 minute delay for those headed I-94 eastbound between I-96 and Van Dyke. Look for more delays due to construction westbound I-94 in Macomb County. You'll find construction in the left lane between North River Road and Harper, and in Allen Park southbound on the Southfield Freeway, the left lane under construction between Outer Drive and Pinecrest Drive. I'm Lorenzo Ware. 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

everybody. 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And I'm here, unfortunately, with Darlene McCoy, the very fast-tailed Darlene McCoy. And you're listening to The Nightly Spirit.

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